And I touched your face, narcotic mind from lace, Mary Jane. And I

0: before you go, there's something I want you to have.
1: Oh, it's beautiful. But wait a minute, isn't this?
0: Yeah, yes it is.
1: But I thought the old lady dropped it into the ocean in the air.
0: Well, baby,

when I met you in the summer, to my heartbeat sound. We fell in love as the leaves